0: Hey, it's Adam and Donny Star 106.3. You have yourself a great weekend.
1: Yeah, we'll be back with you on Monday morning at 6. We can hear our highlights here on Saturday and Sunday. Everything from the great inflatable race to two people not ending up in a relationship together. Mm. Have a great Friday.
0: Yeah, fun with that. Adam and Donny.

0: Noah Kahan kicking off his The Great Divide Tour. 3 weeks to the day here in Australia. That was The Great Divide on Star 106.3.
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0: All right, look, I'm not very happy about this. Crystal Reed from Townsville City. The countdown is still on. You haven't called me. 1-300-00-1063. We want to get you a romantic one. Oh, well, maybe not a romantic, just dinner and a babysitter. Whatever you want. $250 sitting in the kitty waiting for you. Crystal Reed, time is ticking. 1-300-00-1063. Give me a call back ASAP. It is Adam and Donnie's $10,000 ATM. 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Crystal Reed, Townsville City. Give me a buzz.

0: It's Adam and Donnie Star 106.3. You have yourself a great weekend.
1: Yeah, we'll be back with you on Monday morning at 6. We can hear our highlights here on Saturday and Sunday. Everything from the great inflatable race to two people not ending up in a relationship together. Mm. Have a great Friday.
0: Yeah, fun with that. Adam and Donnie.

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0: Hey, it's Adam and Donny Star, 106.3. You have yourself a great weekend.
1: Yeah, we'll be back with you on Monday morning at 6. We can hear our highlights here on Saturday and Sunday. Everything from the great inflatable race to two people not ending up in a relationship together. Have a great Friday.
0: Yeah, fun with that, Adam and Donny.

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0: 277 Ingham Road, Garvin. 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

0: It's Adam and Donnie Star 106.3. Our highlights are going to play over the weekend. Hope you have a great one. Then we're back Monday morning from 6.
1: Are We Dating returns. We have the lovely Theo coming on the show. He believes he's been friend-zoned. Can he make his way out of it? We'll find out on Monday.
0: Also, Judge Jake will be with us deciding whether or not you get some cash. See you Monday. Adam and Donnie.

0: couldn't catch Adam and Donnie this week? Good news. We kept the leftover swan. This is Adam and Donnie, reheated on Star 106.3.
1: It's Adam and Donnie. Our afternoon's announcer, Jade, is with us as well. Morning, Jade.
2: Hello.
1: She's going to help us out with the Fair Dinkum Department.
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8: Fair Shaker, the sauce bottle, mate.
1: Yeah, it's been a department that has apparently been open for years, but we've never seen anything official, so we've done it ourselves. And today, we're going to try and see if it's fair dinkum or not to do the Metaglass thing. JD, you're not happy at all whatsoever. If you've got an opinion, please give us a call, 1300-00-1063, on these metaglasses that are getting around right now. Any type of smart glasses, we should say. Every caller on air gets a float today. So, JD, what is it?
2: It's these Meta glasses everyone's wearing around. Just women have fought for just so many years for privacy, and now we're just making it so much easier for us to be filmed. Not even women, just, you know, like yourselves, we're crossing the street and someone's just got their glasses on you. All they got to do is look at you.
1: Oh, you're referring to the pervert glasses, yes. that's what I'm seeing them get called a lot.
9: Yeah.
1: I've never seen such a unanimous hating of a product.
9: Yeah.
1: I'll be honest, when they first came out, some of my mates in the content creation space got them and were using them for, like, golf.
2: Okay.
1: And were using them for content creation.
9: Yeah.
1: And I did think that they were wicked. I was like, oh, that's pretty cool. Never bought some, mostly because I wear glasses.
9: Yeah, right.
1: But I've kind of seen, it's one of those, I guess, check your privilege things at the door.
2: Because
1: the first time I saw them, I thought, that's pretty sick.
9: Mm.
1: I like that a lot. I'll be able to film different style of content. Didn't know what I was going to use it for, but as a content creator, I wanted to. But then I realized, well, probably because I've never been looked at unwillingly, I didn't see an issue with this. So I get it's interesting hearing you talk about it.
9: I understand people wearing them to the golf course because they want to film their game and stuff. But people that just wear them casually around, the people that don't wear glasses, they just wear Meta glasses in their day-to-day life. Like, take them off.
2: Where do we draw the line? Between them being content and then just being gross?
1: But then you see some content where people are like doing those like street interviews.
9: Yeah.
1: I think you've got to say it. All the lamp on them has to be bigger. The light has to be bigger when they're recording.
9: Or it needs to be red. Everyone knows that a red light means red.
1: Yeah, because it's white, right? When it's recording, it's white. That means nothing to anyone. Because obviously I can get my phone out and I can film you on the street, obviously, but you are probably going to clock that.
2: Yes.
9: Mm.
1: Whereas with the glasses, if they're red... Sorry. If they're red, then that's fucked. I'm kind of torn on it, but I also, like I said, I'm not the one getting perved on. So
2: Maybe if we wear them, we have to wear like a big red t-shirt that says, I'm wearing Meta glasses.
9: I think when you're wearing them around, you just look lame too.
1: You do.
9: Like, all right, nerd. You always need to be hooked up, do you, nerd?
1: Well, I mean, I kind of am on the fence with it, but you two are definitely saying this is not... Doesn't pass the Fair Dinkum Department.
9: Yeah,
2: No.
9: Not passing my Fair Dinkum Department, and that's two votes.
2: Yeah. Do not pass go.
1: Do not pass go unless you're wearing a big red sign saying I'm wearing... Well, how do you feel about this, calling them pervert glasses past the Fair Dinkum Department?
9: I reckon just nerd glasses.
1: I do like Adam's idea that they have to always be hooked in, and that's why they're wearing them.
9: Yeah.
10: Missed Adam and Donnie? That's on you. Reheated Adam and Donnie? That's on us. Star 106.3.
0: We started with $10,000.
11: Oh my goodness.
12: Oh, legend.
11: Dude, I can't believe it. Oh my goodness, I'm shaking. You don't know how much it means.
13: Oh, I'm pretty happy.
0: And we've still got stacks of cash left to give away. Adam